brothers and sisters, good day. What you doing up there? Hope you're doing fine. 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

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I play very, very, how can I say, very broken. Like a crazy samba. Oh, man.

0: 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Some kind of jazz, jazz, jazz, jazz, jazz, jazz, jazz, jazz.
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2: It isn't fiction. It's ruthless reality that still explodes in headlines.

on the theory that everything in the world would be all right if everyone knew and understood the truth, we're going to try and lay out some of the issues.

They're a lot more realistic sounding, and realism is really quite critical. But I don't like the fact of having so much equipment taking up all that room. Of course, another thing I like about them is that they make special records just for stereophonic equipment. Special effects, like sounds from the very deep parts of the ocean. And you can get these special effect records only for stereo. When you finally do get the set and everyone can hear that low-pitched sea cow barking at them from a mile beneath the ocean, people look up to you, and I guess I really go for that feeling.

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Look at my planet. It is right there above us. But how far away it is. What is essential is invisible to

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For others, they are no more than little lights in the sky. And he laughed again. Then he quickly became serious. One.

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When you get back home, tell your friends about this little island.

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0: Mutur
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Well-dressed hair helps win in love and